0: 92,6.
1: I'll be all around in the dark. I'll be everywhere.
0: After hours.
2: After hours. After hours.

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0: And if you had it, would you flaunt it?
1: Nah.
0: Do you want it?
1: Ναι, είπαμε.
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0: them. 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I was like, what's the point, you know? Fuck you.
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supposed to reverberate against you and bounce off of me onto another and cohabitate and flourish. And the thing I'm really talking about is sound, music.

closely. In memory of golden summer hours and whispers of a summer sea. A dream with perfect lawns and small houses to live in. You keep asking me if I still remember. And I dig deep. Everything seems to get blurrier. My memories fade away. Disappeared. I don't believe they do. Once again, those memories fly away.

MFU στο μεγάλο φινάλε. Signature Electronic Sounds και Sunset Energia σε κάθε event. 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Be there. A broken heart was just a song to be sung. Best. 92,6. When I was young, magic was everywhere.

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Just a soul among billions, with no place to hide. The world keeps turning around while we're sleeping safe and sound. There's still a long way to go. I think I'm beginning to see the light.

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What you are seeing and hearing right now is nothing but a dream. You're dreaming right now in this moment. You're dreaming with the brain awake. Dreaming is the main function of the mind. And the mind dreams 24 hours a day. It dreams when the brain is awake, and it also dreams when the brain is asleep. The difference is that when the brain is awake, there is a material frame that makes us perceive things in a linear way. When we go to sleep, we do not have the frame, and the dream has the tendency to change constantly. Humans are dreaming all the time. Before we were born, the humans before us created a big outside dream that we will call society's dream, or the dream of the planet. The dream of the planet is the collective dream of billions of smaller personal dreams, which together create a dream of a family, a dream of a community, a dream of a city, a dream of a country, and finally, a dream of the whole humanity. The dream of the planet includes all of society's rules, its beliefs, its laws, its religions, its different cultures and ways to be, its governments, schools, social events, and holidays. We are born with the capacity to learn how to dream. And the humans who live before us teach us how to dream the way society dreams. The outside dream has so many rules that when a new human is born, we hook the child's attention and introduce these rules into his or her mind. The outside dream uses mom and dad, the schools and religion to teach us how to dream.

simultaneously. But using our attention, we can hold whatever we want to perceive in the foreground of our mind. The adults around us hooked our attention and put information into our minds through repetition. That is the way we learned everything we know. By using our attention, we learned a whole reality, a whole dream. We learned how to behave in society, what to believe and what not to believe, what is acceptable and what is not acceptable, what is good and what is bad, what is beautiful and what is ugly, what is right and what is wrong. It was all there already. All that knowledge, all those rules and concepts about how

church, you put your attention on what the priest or minister was telling you. It is the same dynamic with mom and dad, brothers and sisters. They were all trying to hook your attention. We also learn to hook the attention of other humans, and we develop a need for attention which can become very competitive. Children compete for the attention of their parents, their teachers, their friends. Look at me, look what I'm doing, hey, I'm here. The need for attention becomes very strong and continues into adulthood. The outside dream hooks our attention and teaches us what to believe, beginning with the language that we speak. Language is the code for understanding and communication between humans. Every letter, every word in each language is an agreement. Once we understand the code, our attention is hooked and the energy is transferred from one person to another. It was not your choice to speak English. You didn't choose your religion or your moral values. They were already there before you were born. We never had the opportunity to choose what to believe or what not to believe. We never chose even the smallest of these agreements. We didn't even choose our own name. As children, we didn't have the opportunity to choose our beliefs, but we agreed with the information that was passed to us from the dream of the planet via other humans. The only way to store information is by agreement. The outside dream may hook our attention, but if we don't agree, we don't store that information. As soon as we agree, we believe it. And this is called faith. To have faith is to believe unconditionally.

0: Then came the digital ID. So convenient, easy, and free. Your life in one chip on a mainframe. And still, the people didn't see.
1: Didn't see.
0: The cars they sold were electric, all wired to the government PC. They switched off the driving on Sundays, yet still, the people didn't see. The banks moved their money to digital. The government banned cash the next week. The ability to fly was restricted, yet still, the people didn't see. The people didn't see. The people didn't see. The people didn't see. The people didn't see. The people didn't see.

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This is a 9-string reproduction. It was made by Anastasios Kovatsis in Thessaloniki, Greece.

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is in our language, our exact tone and cadence. 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I would have jumped right in if you just asked me, right into the spill of you. You know I can't swim. I'm always thinking of you and you don't need to think of me. 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Cause on one of these small nights, the sun will come up too early. You'll have left, but there won't be no tears in the morning. Because fuck that.

0: 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The struggle. Everybody's struggling.
1: After hours.
0: Fleeting moments.

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All those things that you told me to wait for.

0: 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Η ώρα είναι 3.
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